0: asked the question. I asked the reader. God bless the reader. Dear life, what is my meaning? My reason? That's the question.
1: You know, when he told me that Toya was having a baby, I said, y'all young. Y'all, you know, you're young. I said, but be the best father you can be, you know. And truly, he is that.

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0: Islands have you screaming, and islands won't be making. 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
3: Moolah.
2: Yo.
1: Yeah.
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0: stack house. 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Can you see now? 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Can you see now? You see now? 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
1: Sky roller check, helicopter pad, dropping off a body bag. 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

0: tell them see that.
1: Can you see now? 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Can you see now? I see now. Can you see now? Can you see now? Can you see now? When you see a nigga, don't be acting

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0: 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What is my meaning? My reason. That's the question.
1: You know, when he told me that Toya was having a baby, I said, y'all young. Y'all, you know, you're young. I said, but be the best father you can be, you know. And truly, he is that.
2: I got a story to tell, you know that I cherish these. Hope it ain't too many feelings involved.

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This nigga thinks she his, cause she tell him that it is. 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And then I call Liz, and she say he coming over. I said, good girl, just remember what I told you. She gave me the salute, I said, girl, you're a soldier. 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She left it unlocked. They started French kissing, so he didn't see moi. 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

0: 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And now you looking down the barrel with old nigga. Now she looking for her pantyhose, nigga. 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Mona.
1: Every day she wake up with a different color makeup and a promise he could take her to the movie in the mall. Chilling with the liquor on the floor, fourth quarter for a minute on the clock. Black mama with the bow. Paparazzi looking at them both, popping up and take a picture, probably on the internet blog. In a minute, he gon' be admitting that he love her on his mother, man. He wanna meet her mother by tomorrow. Mona, Lisa. Pussy good enough, he got him sinning in the walls. And he digging in it like he living in it, making a religion with him. And a nigga about to go against God.
2: Poetry in a bad tree, sweet tone like a hummingbird. When she asked him, did he wanna make love in a yellow taxi? Never gave two fuck, jumped in the backseat. 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
2: 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Better than I would by myself or if I was with somebody else. You don't understand.
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2: Yeah.

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1: Oh, but I could take it to the grave, man.
0: Islands have you screaming. Islands won't be making.
1: Love on the beach, the people see the way to win.
0: Now they pointing, ooh, man.

0: From one hit to the next, there's always another hit song in the way. And you're in the middle of another long set right now.
1: She make me feel so good. Better than I would by myself or if I was with somebody else. You don't understand.
2: 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Exclusive.
1: Yeah.

0: shawty, I was just playing.
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0: Islands have you screaming. 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The people say the way to win. Now they pointing, ooh, man.

0: That's coexisting, just don't seem to work with other bitches. It's black and white when dark and night, that's when I do my searching. 80 anti-crisis in my mind, the evolution's lurking.
1: I got voices in my head, wild horses in my head, running around, hearts playing, breaking parts up in my head, waking corpses in my head, neighbors better off dead, running faucets in my head, 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
0: I did not come here to see who was litty. 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

0: asked the question. 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Dear life. What is my meaning? My reason? That's the question.
1: You know, when he told me that Talia was having a baby, I said, y'all young. You're young. I said, but be the best father you can be, you know. And truly, he is that.
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2: No cap. She let me and leave me. I gave her a reason. She don't want a reason. She don't want to see me. She don't wanna believe me. I tell her it's cold. I'm already freezing. My heart ain't even beating. Just talk to the Reaper. He put me on speaker. He told me to keep you. I know I ain't perfect. I shouldn't need to work on a nigga been working. I know you uncertain. You ride for me and I drive you crazy. And I know I've been swerving. I know you've been nervous. I know I've been reckless. And now you all heartless. And now it's all worthless. I don't deserve you. You don't deserve this. I turned a blessing into a burden. I'm really sorry. I know it don't fix it. A nigga been wishing that I could reverse it. I know it don't help it. I know I look selfish and looks at deceiving. But you looking further and you looking past me. I'm just a has-been. How did this happen? What is occurring? What's your endurance? You acting like you never been in love. Like you just

Let me a limb. She let me and leave me. I gave her a reason. She don't want a reason. She don't want to see me. She don't want to believe me. I tell her it's cold. I'm already freezing. My heart ain't even beating. Just talk to the repeat. Put me on speaker. He told me to keep you. So I tried to call, but I couldn't reach you. You blocked my number. I feel like James Harden. You blocked my jumper. Goddamn.

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She let me leave me. I gave her a reason. She don't want a reason. She don't want to see me. She don't want to believe me. I tell her it's cold. I'm already freezing. My heart ain't even beating. Just talk to the repeat. Put me on speaker. He told me to keep you. So I tried to call, but I couldn't reach you. You blocked my number. I feel like James Harden. You blocked my jumper. 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

Welcome to the funeral. Yeah. Closed casket as usual. Yeah, welcome to the funeral. The choir singing musicals. Kumbaya is beautiful. I bust in with that Uzi though. And they look like they saw Lucifer. Welcome to the funeral. We not welcome, we intruded though. You wanna smoke until you blew the smoke. That's just inexcusable. Welcome to the funeral. Where we from, we ruin them. We've been to quite a few of them. The reverend talk, we booing them. We throw up the pyro at them. Welcome to the funeral. Closed casket as usual. Soul snatching as usual. Amen, hallelujah though. Whole family delusional. Niggas crying like 2 year olds. Bullet holes come through the doors. I just crossed my heart, then I threw a rose. Damn, welcome to your funeral. Everybody knew you, bro. Ain't nobody shooting, no. Gotta die to see who you know. Damn, welcome to the funeral. Where we from, we ruin them. The preacher preach, we shooting them. Now we need

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1: Yeah. 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
2: Ride a rape like a Hootie.
3: Yeah.
2: I've been feeling like 2
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Can you see now? Are you seen now? 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Can you see now? 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
1: Can you see now? Are you seen now? Can you see now? I see now. Can you see now? Can you see now? Can you see now? When you see a nigga, don't be at the scene now.

0: I can see now.
1: Tell your wife to a group.
2: Yeah.
1: He got smoke like a Lucy.
2: Yeah.
1: Ride a rape like a hoopty.
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0: Dwayne, Mama, I'm proud of you. 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
1: 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You take care of me and my son, your little brother. 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I thank the Lord every day for keeping us on this earth and in good health. 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But I thank the Lord, because I know you have been through a lot that I don't even know about. Mama, love you. 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Use my life. I live for you. 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I don't care if you don't have it. You're going to make sure I get it anyway. 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And my son, Samaj, ain't wanted for nothing. Anything Samaj call you for, you gonna get. You gonna make sure he get it. Your children ain't wanted for nothing. You is a man. You're truly man. Mama, love you. I can't wait till your album come out, because everybody asking about it, and I know it's gonna be a beautiful album. Love you, Dwayne.
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Welcome to the funeral. Yeah. Closed casket as usual. Yeah, welcome to the funeral. The choir singing musicals. Kumbaya is beautiful. I bust in with that Uzi though. And they look like they saw Lucifer. Welcome to the funeral. We not welcome, we intruded though. You wanna smoke until you blew the smoke. That's just inexcusable. Welcome to the funeral. Where we from, we ruin them. We've been to quite a few of them. The reverend talk, we booing them. We throw up the pyro at them. Welcome to the funeral. Closed casket as usual. Soul snatching as usual. Amen, hallelujah though. Whole family delusional. Niggas crying like 2 year olds. Bullet holes come through the doors. I just crossed my heart, then I threw a rose. Damn, welcome to your funeral. Everybody knew you, bro. Ain't nobody shooting, no. Gotta die to see who you know. Damn, welcome to the funeral. Where we from, we ruin them. The preacher preach, we shooting them. Now we need

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2: 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We nigga, we the best! This the remix, the I'm So Hood remix, I'm making more!

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1: Every day she wake up with a different color makeup and a promise he could take her to the movie and the mall. Chilling with the liquor on the floor, fourth quarter, for a minute on the clock, black mama with the bow. Paparazzi looking at them both, popping up and take a picture, probably on the internet blog. In a minute, he gonna be admitting that he love her on his mother, man, he wanna meet her mother by tomorrow. Oh no, Lisa, pussy good enough, he got him sending in the walls, and he digging in it like he living in it, making a religion with him, and a nigga about to go against God.
2: Portrait in a bad tree, sweet tone like a hummingbird. 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I'm a dog in the wind, I'm a bit laughing. I'ma call up again like I did last week. Make good with a friend and I'm all jazzy. Britney with a twin and a girl Ashley. Found out that I fucked, he was unhappy. Bitch, I never left.

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1: Drop that motherfucker!
2: Narcissistic, insufficient, dead weight, I've been searching. 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

0: Winnebago. 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
1: Hear that? That's the Cancer Council New South Wales Sun Sound, playing at your local pool, reminding teens to be sun safe and reapply their sunscreen when you're not around. But to do that, your teen's got to have sunscreen. So here's the deal. If you send your teen to the pool with sunscreen, the Sun Sound has got it covered from there.
2: 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It's your cup. 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I probably should pick that cup.

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Find out where he reside and find out where he hide. Run up in that bitch like, hey, pop, pop, pop, peace sign. Percocet, promethazine, you could call me P-Rod. Taking shots at my team, you must be getting C now. You going at my slime, then you going at me slime. Your blood all over the scene, look like red cheap wine. 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
1: 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So I never really found out about what really happened with him in that shooting.

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0: 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I could see she was struggling and that something was wrong, but I didn't know what to do. 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If only I knew then what I know now.
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Fucking, I'm thugging on the low. 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

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Closed casket as usual. 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Amen, hallelujah though. 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Now we need

0: Winnebago. Snipers never hit a baby crib with cradle. Sit tomatoes on your head to split tomatoes from 100 feet away. Now it's a halo. In other words, the nigga dead.
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1: I'm a pimp under pressure, but it's necessary. 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
1: Every day she wake up with a different color makeup and a promise he could take her to the movie in the mall. Chillin' with the liquor on the floor, fourth quarter, for a minute on the clock, black mama with the bow. Paparazzi looking at them both, popping up and take a picture, probably on the internet blog. In a minute, he gon' be admitting that he love her on his mother, man, he wanna meet her mother by tomorrow. Oh no, Lisa, pussy good enough, he got him sinning in the walls, and he digging in it like he living in it, making a religion with him, and a nigga about to go against God.
2: Portrait in the bad trees, we don't like a hummingbird. 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He never gave two fuck, jumped in the backseat, woke up in the morning to the Great Gatsby. Then he dogged it again like the bitch last seen. I'm a dog in the wind, I'm a pit laughing. I'ma call up again like I did last week. Make up with a friend, and I'm all jazzy. Britney with a twin, and a girl Ashley. Found out that I fucked, he was unhappy. Bitch, I never

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0: 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And the new world order will start.
1: Drop that motherfucker!
2: Narcissistic, insufficient, that weight I've been searching. Black eyes coexisting, just don't seem to work with other bitches. Yo! 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Anti-crisis in my mind, the evolution's lurking.
3: 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Little monkeys in my head, going bananas in my head, shooting cannons in my head, hitting targets in my head, playing pianos in my head, keyboards, organs in my head, smash guitars in my head, fast cars in my head with loud ass.

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And then I call Liz, and she say he coming over. 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

0: 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Pussy good enough, he got him sinning in the walls. And he digging in it like he living in it. Making a religion with him and a nigga about to go against God.
1: Portrait in a bad tree, sweet tone like a hummingbird. When she asked him, did he wanna make love in a yellow taxi? Never gave two fuck, jumped in the backseat. Woke up in the morning to the grave.

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1: You know, when he told me that Talia was having a baby, I said, y'all young. 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I said, but be the best father you can be, you know. And truly, he is that.

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0: You niggas be fumbling.
1: Huh?
0: Don't you give them no gun again.

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1: Lorraine, Mama are proud of you. You done came so far. I can't wait for your album to come out. A lot of people ask me when it's coming out. 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I'm just proud of you. You's my rock. You have always been my rock. Mom, love you. I love you. You take care of me and my son, your little brother. We don't want it for nothing. I thank the Lord every day for keeping us on this earth and in good health. I just pray things go well with you in life. But I thank the Lord because I know you have been through a lot that I don't even know about. Mama, love you. I love you, Dwayne, with all my heart. Use my life. I live for you. Could you make sure Mama is taken care of? I don't care if you don't have it. You're going to make sure I get it anyway. And no, you don't have it to give. And my son, Samaj, ain't wanted for nothing. Anything Samaj call you for, you gonna get. You gonna make sure he get it. Your children ain't wanted for nothing. You is a man. You're truly man. Mama, love you. I can't wait till your album come out because everybody asking about it, and I know it's gonna be a beautiful album. Love you, Dwayne.
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0: Dwayne, Mama are proud of you. 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I can't wait for your album to come out. A lot of people ask me when it's coming out. They can't wait for your album to come out. I'm just proud of you. You're my rock.
1: You have always been my rock. Mom, love you. I love you. You take care of me and my son, your little brother. We don't want it for nothing. I thank the Lord every day for keeping us on this earth and need good help. I just pray things go well with you in life. But I thank the Lord, because I know you have been through a lot that I don't even know about. Mama, love you. I love you, Dwayne, with all my heart. Use my life. I live for you. 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I don't care if you don't have it. You're going to make sure I get it anyway. And no, you don't have it to give. And my son, Samaj, ain't wanted for nothing. 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You gonna make sure he get it. Your children ain't wanted for nothing. You is a man. You're truly man. Mama, love you. I can't wait till your album come out, because everybody asking about it, and I know it's going to be a beautiful album. Love you, Dwayne.

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0: but she's still a hoe. Yeah. She's still a show, but she's still a hoe. Yeah.
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3: Yeah.

0: Shawty, I was just playing.
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0: I don't need to have you screaming. I don't think we'll be making love on the beach. The people say the way to win. 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Oh, but we gon' keep on doing. 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
1: Yeah.
0: You got smoking like a Lucy.
1: Yeah.
0: Ride a rape like a hoopty.
1: Yeah.
0: I've been feeling like
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2: Big two.

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0: journey.
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0: I'm a kiss up.
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0: 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I asked the reader. 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Dear life. What is my meaning? My reason? That's the question.
1: You know, when he told me that Talia was having a baby, I said, y'all young. You're young. I said, but be the best father you can be, you know. 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

0: 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Eventually, I got him some help. But that was a struggle. 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
1: I don't know, but I know I did perform at this badass bitch birthday party recently. She was crazy, stupid thick.

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1: 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And I just say he was a genius, you know what I'm saying? Which I used to pray and ask the Lord to send me one, you know, and he did. He said he's so smart, I can't teach him nothing. He didn't been here before.

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1: You know, when he told me that Talia was having a baby, I said, y'all young. 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

0: I keep my foot on gas, bitch, nigga, tell me where to go. 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

0: The brains will start to abandon their religions and believe in themselves. 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
2: Narcissistic, insufficient, that way I've been searching. 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

Hear that? That's the Cancer Council New South Wales Sun Sound, playing at your local pool. 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But to do that, your teen's got to have sunscreen. So here's the deal. 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

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Find out where he reside and find out where he hide. 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Percocet, promethazine, you could call me P-Rod. 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

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Amen, hallelujah though. Whole family delusional. 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The preacher preach, we shooting them. 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

0: Winnebago. 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
1: 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That's the Cancer Council New South Wales Sun Sound, playing at your local pool. Reminding teens to be sun safe and reapply their sunscreen when you're not around. But to do that, your teen's got to have sunscreen. So here's the deal. If you send your teen to the pool with sunscreen, the Sun Sound has got it covered from there.

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0: may not mean nothing.
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0: What's that mean?
2: 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Ooh, Lil Pump,
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2: 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She don't want a reason. She don't want to see me. She don't want to believe me. I tell her it's cold. I'm already freezing. My heart ain't even beating. Just talk to the repeat. Put me on speaker. He told me to keep you. I know I ain't perfect. I shouldn't need to work on a nigga been working. I know you uncertain. You ride for me and I drive you crazy. 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

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She don't want a reason. She don't want to see me. She don't want to believe me. I tell her it's cold. I'm already freezing. My heart ain't even beating. Just talk to the Reaper. He put me on speaker. He told me to keep you. So I tried to call, but I couldn't reach you. You blocked my number. I feel like James Harden. 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

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I gave her a reason. She don't want a reason. She don't want to see me. She don't want to believe me. I tell her it's cold. I'm already freezing. My heart ain't even beating. Just talk to the repeat. Put me on speaker. He told me to keep you. So I tried to call, but I couldn't reach you. 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I feel like James Harden. 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

As I wipe the stars off the window of my spaceship, call out the spirits in my basement, crawl out the center of the snake pit, and fall into the middle of her greatness. Fireballs reflect off the frames of the pictures. She's not at all impressed with the flames or the flickers. I take her for a walk on the moon, she wears slippers. 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

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It's your cup. 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So whatever the hell was in my cup, the only reaction I did was got more popular, more successful, did a lot more things that I've ever done. I probably should pick that cup.